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The ball is your bed. 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

0: 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Engine Sergeant Root. 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
0: Sir, I just want to confirm you were able to make contact with MedFlight.
1: Yeah, that's affirmative. We're in contact with MedFlight. They'll be here in 2 minutes.
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Oregon 4, number 121 Lawrence Street, between South Skinner Street and Shanley Avenue. It's going to be for a fire in the backyard and a drum. Engine 4, 121 Lawrence Street, for a fire and a drum in the backyard.

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Johnson 105, Squad A, Engine 2, Engine 7 is the RIP, Ladder 1, Ladder 2, Rescue, in the area of 556 Pearl Street for smoke in the area, possible structure fire. That's Engine 5, Squad A, Engine 2, Engine 7 is the RIP, Ladder 1, Ladder 2, Rescue. Reported smoke in the area, possible structure fire, number 556 Pearl Street, off of 485 Torrey Street. Engine 4, you're at 121 Lawrence Street, 2019.

0: Stockton Fire Department transmitting box 2546. For smoke in the area, number 566 Pearl Street, you have a 4 and 2 with the rescue, 56 Channel 2 via fire ground.
1: 56 is responding to 556 Pearl Street, 4 and 2 with the rescue, Channel 2.
0: Alarm 56, sir, be advised, we received one call from a passerby saying it's in the area of Torrey and Pearl, but on Pearl Street.
1: Message received.
0: WPKA 602 is clear at 2022.

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0: engine motor fire alarm. We're going to be picking up the house if you need us.
1: 84, you'll be available shortly, picking up 2020.

0: Hotel Tops in the vicinity of 556 Pearl Street. We have nothing located. We're investigating.
1: Hello, I'm calling 56. Enterprise is in the area of 556 Pearl Street. They have nothing located. They are in charge. Investigating.
0: File alarm received. Did you receive that I was off in the area?
1: So that's a negative.
0: We're off in the area. Do you have any further information?
1: That's a negative, sir. We have one call from the passerby and no other calls received.
0: Okay, received. We're checking the area.
1: 56, you're checking the area. So that caller stated it was by the farm stand area.
0: Okay, received.
1: 2026.

0: Oh, squad.
1: Yeah, we have it a couple houses down on the right. Looks like it's in the backyard. We're checking further.
0: Okay, received.

0: This is burning in a 55-gallon drum. We'll just need a bumper line. One company can handle.
1: Okay, message received.
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1: Hi, I'm answering 56.
0: Correct address will be 575 Pearl Street. This was an illegal burning. Engine 5 is picking up. They'll be available shortly. 56 will have the report.
1: Correct address is 575 Pearl Street. This was an illegal burn. Engine 5 will be picking up and clearing shortly. 56 is the report. 2035.
0: Fire alarm, ladder 2 is returning by way of station 6 for fuel.
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13CHN, Sullivan Towers. They're born 40 Carnival Drive. To the outside for the behavioral emergency, suicidal. Engine 3CHN, Sullivan Towers, 140 Carnival Drive. They will meet you outside. Behavioral emergency, suicidal.

Rescue, Medic 4, number 55, Chatham West Drive. Okay, health and welfare of a female party. Police will also be responding. To rescue, Medic 4, number 55, Chatham West Drive. To health and welfare of a female party was suicidal. Police will also be responding.

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0: 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Engine 5, Medic 2, CA5, SS7 responding. James Edgar Playground, 165 Dover Street, on the soccer field. To the unconscious male party.
1: 7-7's responded.
0: SS7, you have the call responding?
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0: 2114.

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James Edgar Playground, number 165 Dover Street, is going to be on the soccer court.

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0: 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We're returning, investigating.
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Medic 1, Champion Rehab, number 2, Beaumont Avenue, Cindy, room 205, Bravo, for an unwitnessed fall with a head strike. Medic 1, Champion Rehab, number 2, Beaumont Avenue, apartment 205, Bravo, fall, unwitnessed fall with a head strike.

Engine 5, Medic 2, number 123 Sunset Drive, between Stub Road and Candy Lane. For an elderly female had passed out, she is awake at this time. Engine 5, Medic 2, number 123 Sunset Drive, between Stub Road and Candy Lane. An elderly female had passed out. She is awake at this time.

0: 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This is off of 946 Ash Street for a party with agonal breathing. Engine 2, Medic 3, CA6, FS7, number 9, Yamello Drive, off of 946 Ash Street, agonal breathing.
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0: VF1 responding to Champion Rehab, number 2 Beaumont Avenue, room 205 Bravo. Also, Engine 5 Medic 2 responding to number 123 Sunset Drive.
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1: 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Correction, room 205 Bravo at 2255.

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Engine 4C is at a number 365 Crescent Street, probably number 3, between Sprague Avenue and Wendell Avenue. Truly elderly male party, vomiting and diarrhea for 3 days. Engine 4C is at a 365 Crescent Street, probably number 3. Elderly male party, vomiting and diarrhea for 3 days.

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This is off of 499 North Quincy Street. Destroy mail party not feeling well, flu-like symptoms, headache, weak. Third party caller not on scene. Engine 7 CAA, number 31 Bedford Street, off of 499 North Quincy Street. Flu-like symptoms, third party caller not on scene.

0: 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EMS, 12 minutes. Pilot, I'm calling Medic 4.
1: Oh, I'm Medic 4 responding. Medic 4 en route to diabetic emergency.
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1: Transport in Brockton Hospital, 20 minutes.

Lattifor Medic 3, number 611 Center Street. It's going to be apartment number 1, use the rear entrance between Sherman and Prince Street. The male in his 30s, difficulty breathing with heart racing, also has a history of seizures. Lattifor Medic 3, 611 Center Street, floor number 1, use the rear entrance. This is between Sherman and Prince Street. Difficulty breathing, heart racing, also has a history of seizure. Medic 3 has 49 minutes.

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EMS 50 minutes.

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0: 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Medic 3 at the Bronson Hospital is 102.
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0: Fire alarm 4 EMS at 102.

Squad A, Medic 4, Sokol Loft, number 146 Court Street, apartment 507. The female thinks she may be having a stroke. She said she felt she heard something snap in her brain. Squad A, Medic 4, Sokol Loft, number 146 Court Street, apartment 507. For a female, believes she may be having a stroke. She heard something pop in her brain. Medic 4, you have a call, 122.

5 a.m., Medic 4 at 146 Court Street, apartment 507 at 126.

1587, Rock and Post Acute Care, 50 Christie's Place. It's going to be in the Cedarwood unit, room 244 door. This is for a bariatric patient that fell out of bed. He just needs a lift assist back into bed. There are staff that will be able to assist you. CA7, Brock and Post Acute, 50 Christie's Place, Cedarwood Unit, room 244 door. This is just for a lift assist. The patient rolled out of bed. He's a bariatric patient. There are staff on scene that will be able to assist.

0: 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No one at the box. We're checking.
1: Entry to a Warren Avenue and Clifton Avenue. You have no one at the box. You're investigating at 145.

Engine 3, CAA. It's going to be at the rear of the Pizza Maria, number 180 Oak Street, for the DK party. That's Engine 3, CAA. At the rear of the Pizza Maria, for 180 Oak Street. It's going to be in the woods for the DK party.

Hensley, CA8 responding. Pizza Maria, number 180 Oak Street. 3 at the rear, in the woods. EMS, 212.

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Engine 3, CA7, 632 North Main Street, apartment 204, elderly male party, took a fall.

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Number 632 North Main Street, apartment 204, between Lansdowne Street and Upland Road, EMS at 257.

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For an elderly male party, difficulty breathing. He does have a history of COPD. The rescue, Medic 3, Brockton Center, 103 Main Street, apartment 210. Elderly male party, difficulty breathing. 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

Fire alarm medic 3, can you repeat that address, please? 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
1: Patreon arrival at Sprague Hospital, 413.

Squad A, CAE, number 67 Winthrop Street, apartment number 1, between Warren Avenue and Fuller Street, for abdominal pain. Squad A, CAE, number 67 Winthrop Street, apartment number 1, for abdominal pain.

Extension 7087, number 479 North Carey Street, between Cynthia Drive and A-Mark Road, for a female party with abdominal pain and vomiting. Engine 7, CA7, 479 North Carey Street, for a female party complaining of abdominal pain with vomiting.

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1: Silence 8-7 on arrival at the Bronson Hospital. 8-7 on arrival at the Bronson Hospital, 4:44.

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Tower 1-388 responding. 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

0: going ladder one.
1: Ladder one.
0: So be advised, police are also responding to this. They did also receive the same central station for an alarm.
1: Can you repeat that message?
0: Sorry, that police are also en route at this time. They also received a call from the same location.
1: Bottom of the machine.
0: Okay.

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1: Pilot 1, answering Ladder 1.
0: Just come in at the medical alarm.
1: That's affirmative, sir.
0: Did you have an apartment number or anything?
1: That's a negative. When I asked, they stated they had no patient information at all.
0: Okay, received.
1: 641.

0: 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EMS. Good morning.
1: Thank you for your returning EMS. 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

0: Latitude, attention, medic one. DMZ number 90, correction, number 72, Dondi Road. 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Latitude, medic one, number 72, Dondi Road, off of 57 Grinnell Road. 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

Nevada 2 Medic 1, number 72 Dondi Road. This is off of 57 Grinnell Road, EMS at 719.

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1: 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We're at 50 Christie's Place. 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
0: 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Nothing showing alarm sign there. 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
1: Fifty-six received.
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1030, attention, Ladder 1, Central Station Alarm, number 629 North Main Street, the Ann Ward House. Engine 3, attention, Ladder 1, Central Station Alarm, number 629 North Main Street, the Ann Ward House. Ladder 1, has it. Ladder 1, you have it, sir.

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1: 50 Christie's Place, false alarm. 56 with the report, 0912.

0: is off 629 North Main Street, ordinary construction residential building. The building's been evacuated, nothing shown from the front, we're investigating. Pylon 56, engine 3 is at 629 North Main Street, nothing shown from the front of ordinary construction residential. Building's being evacuated.
1: Fifty-six,
0: Sierra 9-13.

0: wanted to see the fire alarm. Fire alarm is turning into place. That'll read fire, second floor, zone 2, we're checking. Fire alarm 56, engine 3 reports, panel reads floor, fire, floor 2, zone 2, you're investigating.
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1: 56 at 629 North Main Street going to Wind Command at 0914.

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0: 629 North Main Street investigators. 56 will have the report. Engine 3 ladder 1 will be returning.
1: Sorry, North Main Street investigators. 56 with the report. All companies returning. 0998.

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0: all stations. Myrtle Street is full with caution, Blaine Street to Grafton Street. Also, Pearl Street is blocked southbound, Pleasant Street to Torrey Street. Also, the water is off on Montello Street from School Street to Center Street. Again, Myrtle Street passable with caution, Blaine Street to Grafton Street. Pearl Street blocked southbound, Pleasant Street to Torrey Street. Also, the water is off on Montello Street from School Street to Center Street at 0933.
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1: Squad, I'm calling for Alan.
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1: Give a call back number for this, you're not the locator.
0: So this was a school bus, Dan?
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0: attention all stations, North Main Street is blocked impassable, East Main Street to Ames Street. Also, Stonehill Street is blocked impassable, Belmont Street to Old Street. Again, North Main Street blocked East Main Street to Ames Street. Stonehill Street blocked Belmont Street to Old Street at 10:50.
1: Drive at 10:50. Systems reset at 155 Crescent Street. I'm clear.
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0: Telephone wires. 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I want to check pole number 2. 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
1: That you're secure, we'll notify National Grid that pole number 2 is appeared to be struck. 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
0: 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Number 588 North Montello Street 41 for an asthma attack. Attention Medic 3, number 588 North Montello Street 41, EMS 1148.

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1: Yeah, that'd be 2,000.

0: 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Check that. 30, Sergeant's Way.
1: To 30 Sergeant's Way, 1311.

Arrestors headed to 1075 Pleasant Street in front of Legal Greens for a site eval. Police are on scene. Rescue attention CA10. 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

Squad A, Ladder 1, Central Station Alarm, 235 North Main Street, Brockton Roasted Chicken. Squad A, Ladder 1, Central Station Alarm, 235 North Main Street, Brockton Roasted Chicken.

0: 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Respond west Chestnut Street southwards. There appears to be gas all over the road. 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
1: 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We have nothing showing going on 2 in command.
0: Sir, MPK 602 clear at 1326 56. 235 North Main Street going 2 in command at 1326.

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Okay. 77 Ladder 4, Central Station Alarm, 26 St. Cashmere Avenue, Sober House.

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0: 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I'm responding to St. Kitts and Rev.
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0: 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Engine 7's returning.
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1: 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First Central Station, alarm number 9, Montello Street, the Porter Building. 2 alarm response, 56. Correction, 101 response, 56, General 2, Chicago.
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1: WPA 602, clear at 1352.

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0: Man was indicating a smoke detector, unknown location. We're investigating.
1: Receiving panels indicating a smoke detector, unknown location. You're investigating 1355.

West Franklin Street. They had burnt hair. Okay, receive. You got a detector, and it's all set to reset. I have the detector. It's good for a reset. Okay, receive.

0: Tell us, speak to man, Paul Farlow.
1: Farlow, answer command.
0: This is investigated. 56 will have the report. Squad Atlanta 1 returning. Command's terminated.
1: Investigated. 56 with the report. Command terminated at 1358.

Squawny Ladder 1, Central Station Alarm, 83 North Main Street. Squawny Ladder 1, Central Station Alarm, 83 North Main Street.

0: 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We're investigating.
1: Pilot
2: 156,
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2: investigating. 56 was seen, 56 is on scene as well, going on 2-1 command.
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0: 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Station 1's returning.
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0: 4 Central State, 6405 Montello Street. Unknown medical, male party outside acting off. Ladder 4, attention to 6405 Montello Street. Unknown medical for male party outside.
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Engine 7, attention to 834 Howard Avenue for a motor vehicle accident.

10-10-160 Pleasant Street in front of Vicente's for a motor vehicle accident with a bus. Squad A, attention to 10-160 Pleasant Street, Vicente's for the motor vehicle accident with a bus.

Squatted, attention CA7. Trinity Catholic, the lower campus, North Montello Street side, per party laid out. Squatted, attention CA7. 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

0: 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Lanza 4, attention Medic 4, 116 Bishop Street between Moncrief and Anawan Street for difficulty breathing.
1: Squad 8, I'm calling Squad 8. Squad 8, Percy 8, 7, I'm calling Squad 8. Squad 8, Percy 8, 7, I'm calling Squad 8. 1453.

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That is Myrtle Street between Blaine and Grafton is clear of traffic. Also, the water on Montello Street is back on. That is, the water is back on Montello Street at 1517.

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1: 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Engine 7, attention to C7. 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
1: 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Fire on a Cherry Trees returning EMS. Engine 3, you're returning 1611.
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Squad A, attention, say 10, 27 Kernel Bell Drive, apartment number 3, for abdominal pain. Squad A, attention, say 10, 27 Kernel Bell Drive, apartment 3, for abdominal pain.

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1: 901 EMS. Got a three signal, too.

the Caribbean Sea South. Ladder 1, engine 3, attention CAA, Route 24 northbound between Route 27 and Harrison Boulevard. For a motor vehicle accident, Avon also responding. Ladder 1, CAA, 24 northbound between Route 27 and Harrison Boulevard. For a motor vehicle accident. Okay, you have it.

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104, 10 to 10-9, 755 Crescent Street, Capri Towers, B Bravo Building, apartment 816. Male vomiting and dizzy. Ladder 4, 10-9, 755 Crescent Street, B Bravo Building, apartment 816. Party may possibly meet you outside for male dizzy and vomiting.

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attention all stations. Pearl Street is now clear to traffic. That is Pearl Street between Pleasant and Torrey is clear to traffic at 1732.

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1: 25 at 1380 Main Street, B Bravo building in the lobby at 1734.
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Coming to attention medic 2, number 1616 Green Place, between Clifton Avenue and Glen Avenue. A 22-year-old female having a seizure. This does have a history. 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

Ladder 2, attention medical on number 8080 Francine Drive between Juneau Road and Fairbanks Road. Followed a head strike. He is awake, but not responding to verbal cues. Bleeding from the head as well. Ladder 2, attention medical on 8080 Francine Drive. Elderly male, followed a head strike. No loss of consciousness. He is awake, but not responding to verbal cues.

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4: Ladder 2 is in service, EMS.
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0: 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Respond to report of odor burning inside number 3030 Riverview Street, between Perkins Avenue and Layden Street. 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Respond to report of odor burning inside number 3030 Riverview Street, between Perkins Avenue and Layden Street. Squad A in the box.
1: 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Rescue is responding.
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0: WTKH 602, carry 1824.
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0: go on engine two. Engine two answering. Are you opening that up there? We'll open it up and taking a look. The wall is hot. I just want to line up here before we go too crazy.
1: 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We do have a light smoke condition, floor two exterior, with a one line stretch.
2: This is 2.5 story, light smoke, floor number two, one line stretch, 1829.
0: Add 50 feet to that, and then go ahead and charge it when you're done.

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1: Yeah, that's where I want you to come in from.

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1: 4A, you can send your water when you're ready.
0: Command calling squad A. Squad A, answer.
3: Did you get up there yet?
4: Yeah, it's a finished static. I'm looking for a scuttle into the fog lock.
0: Okay, receive.
4: Squad A command, there's no scuttle up here into the fog lock. Do you want to open the ceiling?
0: Repeat that.
4: Negative on a scuttle into the fog lock.
0: Yeah, let's make a hole. Let's make an inspection hole up there, then.
4: Okay, receive.
3: Engine 2 calling, come in.
0: Go ahead, Engine 2.
3: The second floor bedroom that I'm in, it looks like we found the char marks on the wall, and I can't see it moving any higher than where we've already opened up.
0: Okay, receive. I still want to look up there. I see still see smoke pushing from the vents on the gable vents.
1: Two A to engine 2, that line is shut down.

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1: ILM answer
0: 56A. We have fire prevention. Respond here, please.
1: Proceed below 55, prevention to respond, 1837.
0: File, I'm answering Medic 1. Ringling Street Command,
1: call file. File, I'm answering Command.
0: This is a fire in exterior wall. Fire to knock down. We're checking for sensors in the attic. You're holding our company.
1: Proceed. 30 Review Street, fire the exterior. Fire has been knocked down. Checking for extension in the attic at 1838. Holding all company.
2: We have that front view all opened up. 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
0: Jeff, I got the first block. Can you repeat the last part of that message?
2: No smoke or fire. 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
0: Okay, receive. Squad, did you hear that?
3: 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I'm with ladder 4.
0: Runway 42 negative. Command call, fire alarm.
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0: Do we have the police respond here? We got a bunch of people that think they can drive around us.
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Search on scene, suicidal body. Okay, then you have an 1843. 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

0: Captain in call, follow. Put Captain Kerr in command and check with the rescue, make sure they're all set, and put Captain Kerr in command.
1: Rescue
0: has that one. New base 344 collapse.
1: Rescue, you have it. Squad 8, engine could be 5, ladder 1, medic 3, CA7, FS7, rescue. Respond to a report of a full floor collapse, 138 Newbury Street, apartment number 3. Attention squad 8, attention engine could be 5, ladder 1, FS7, medic 3, CA7, attention rescue. Respond to a report of a floor collapse, number 138, 138 Newbury Street, apartment 3 SE. Squad 8, you have the box.
0: I have the box.
1: Engine will be 5, you're safe.

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1: Okay, is your fire hazard?
0: Cross the path, I'm a train into box 1255, report of a collapse of the bathroom floor, 138, 138 Newbury Street. I'm calling rescue ship from 56 St. Charles. You have a 201 with EMS. Channel 3 will be the fire ground.
1: So, as a 201 response to 138 Newbury Street for a floor collapse on channel 4.
0: WPKH
2: has a 2 clear at
0: 1912.
2: It's going to
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0: 1912.
1: Fire on FS7, I was 138, Newbury Street.
0: FS7, you have it, 1912.
1: Fire on Ladder 1's responding with the special ops.
0: Yep. Ladder 1 responding with the special ops, 1913.

0: Squad is on Fallon.
1: Fallon is Squad.
0: It appears to be just a ceiling collapse. We're checking further.
1: Proceed.
0: Fallon
1: calling
0: rescue.
1: Squad is on scene. They're responding. They're reporting it appears to be a floor collapse. They're checking further.
0: Rescue has it. Squad A calling Fallon.
1: Fallon answer
0: Squad A. It's not going to be a floor collapse. It appears to be just a ceiling. A small section of ceiling in the back.
1: My question is going to be a small section of the ceiling, and not the floor. Fire and rescue, did you receive?
0: Rescue has that.
1: All right.
2: 1940. Fire prevention is on scene.
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1: Fala, Manchester, Juárez.
0: It's about a 2-foot by 2-foot section of ceiling. It's only collapsed and loud above. Station 1 can handle. City of Rescue.
1: This is Carlisle
0: Rescue. Rescue.
1: That squad is reporting it's approximately 2-by-2 section of the ceiling that has come down. Station 1 can handle. They'd like you to continue.
2: 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Just confirm we don't need EMS.
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0: 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Are you looking for a building representative?
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1: Manson, New Basic Man.
0: Were you able to make contact with a building rep?
1: We've left messages. We're trying an additional number.
0: Appreciate
1: it. 1922.
0: Thompson.

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1: That answer.
2: So be advised, we called all the numbers we have and no luck with the representative of the building.
1: Okay, received.
2: 1929.

0: Hi, I'm calling New Banshee Command.
1: Command answer.
0: Sir, be advised that maintenance of the building is responding. I gave him a call back. He stated about approximately 10 minute ETA.
1: Command received.
0: 1932.

0: Command call, Fowler.
1: Fowler, November
0: 3, Command. Latitude's picking up and returning. What time did this call come in?
1: Latitude picking up and returning. The time of the call was 1820, 1820.
0: Receive.
1: 1944.

and you're going to be hearing flying 2929 Howard Street investigation. Also, and you're going to be firing flying 7272 Holly Street out of Rainbow Terrace investigation, 1946.

0: Roger, 3C, that's a 3B. Do you need a key?
1: That's affirmative.
0: 3C, I'm bringing them out.

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